0: Foo Fighters, Pretender. I mean, I guess Mother Nature just heard us whining kind of throughout the day. We had nasty weather for the longest time, but now things have shaped up. This is all right. We're sitting at almost 20 degrees here.
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0: I'm all right with this. By the way, if you missed it, massive, massive upset in the World Cup. It went to penalty shootout, and Germany, earmuffs, if you have a VCR and you're taping the game, Germany lost to Paraguay. To Paraguay by a score of 2-1. Wild stuff. So coming up in less than an hour, the Netherlands are taking on Morocco. The winner of that game takes on Canada in the round of 16 on Saturday. Here's the Ramones.

0: Altitude is your home. It's also their home.
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0: There's some Bush. All right. It deserves an encore. Whit and I, we just had an absolute pleasure. It was a privilege and a pleasure interviewing almost Mike Babcock over the weekend.
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0: You'd know him from the Live from Moose Jaw channel, but you'd also know him from just years and decades of hockey lore. Almost Mike Babcock joins us, new head coach of the Edmonton Oilers. Buddy, thanks for doing it.
2: Yeah, first of all, Sully and Whit, I just want to say, thanks for the opportunity here. And, I'm just trying to get better every day. And, talking to you both, I hope I have the opportunity to get better.
0: Well, I mean, you know what? That's the goal for the Oilers. Lots of Oilers fans here in Saskatoon.
3: Tons.
0: Yeah, like you wouldn't believe. So I got to ask, though, why Edmonton?
2: That's a great question, Sully. I love a good challenge. Okay. And, these boys, they haven't won anything, So enter Mike Babcock,
3: The winner.
2: Winner. And I'm the guy who brings him across the finish line, what do they say? Almost is only good in horseshoes and hand grenades, right?
0: You better believe that we're going to have Almost Babber on all season long. I'm going to have more coming up with Almost Babber in just a few minutes. By the way, the whole video you can find on our social channels. It is amazing. In the meantime, though, before we get to that, here's some 3 Days Grace.

0: their song too. We got Almost Babber on the line, Almost Mike Babcock from Live from Moose Jaw. Just absolutely incredible. But of course, also the new head coach of the Edmonton Oilers on the line. And now I got to ask, you were in Columbus for what felt like maybe 10 minutes or so. What went down there with checking the players' phones and all that?
1: You know, so, you know, I always said that, you know, the truth today ain't the truth tomorrow, okay? And I stand by that. Since when is taking a peek at someone's phone a crime, you know? You know, one thing I always preach is being better. And in order to be better, you need accountability. And if I can keep these boys in check, you know, make sure they're not having a little too much fun, then that makes the team better. And it's all about getting better. You know, at my home, I have, you know, a ton of mirrors, okay? And I don't do that for vanity's sake. I do it so I can stare at myself and watch myself get better, second by second, minute by minute, hour by hour. And I try to take that methodology everywhere I go in life. You know, and you know, also having dirt on people is how you get ahead in this world.
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ACDC, we are sitting at 18 degrees tomorrow. The weather on the menu, well, it looks pretty much the same as it did today. We're going to get kind of pocket showers here and there. Some sun poking down here and there, a high of 20 as well. And tonight, coming up actually really in just a handful of minutes, Netherlands, Morocco in the World Cup. If neither of those are your team, why do you care? Well, the winner of this game is going to take on Canada in the round of 16 knockout phase on Saturday. So that's coming up momentarily. In the meantime, let's fire up some Black Keys. Gold on the ceiling.

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1: Steph, what's going on?
2: Oh, summer jobs.
3: Oh, yeah.
2: Missing the good old days for sure.
3: Well, that's what we're talking about today. We're not talking about your first summer job as you worked, but what if you could go back and be your boss in your first job? What would you be doing?
2: Oh, my first summer job, I was working the churro booth at the exhibition.
3: Oh, you'd be the head churro fry cook.
2: I would love to do it again.
1: Oh, so even as the underling, it was a good job?
2: Oh, yeah, absolutely amazing.
3: I've never cooked a churro before. So now, do you have a special churro gun that squeezes the churro into the deep fryer and then you pull it out with a special churro tong and then roll it in a special churro cinnamon?
2: They are not deep fried.
3: What?
2: No. Churros are a Hispanic dessert pastry. They're baked in the oven. They come out crispy on the outside, soft on the inside, and they're lightly rolled in cinnamon and sugar.
3: Okay, wait. All of my life, I thought churros were deep fried.
1: Me too.
2: You were grossly misinformed.
1: Grossly, disgustingly.
3: You churro pig. You have no idea.
2: Yeah. Well, I spent many, many days in that booth.
3: Wow.
2: For everyone's enjoyment.
1: I mean, baked, fried, whatever. Let's be honest. I would eat a white dog turd if it was coated in cinnamon sugar.
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1: Hey, Todd.
2: What's happening?
3: You guys are asking about, like, where would you be if your first job, like, if you were the boss?
1: Yeah, okay. Go back to your first job, but not be the grunt. Be the boss. Where mm-hmm. What would you be doing?
3: I would be in charge of my family's construction company right now.
1: Oh,
2: summer
1: boy.
2: Job at the construction site?
1: Oh,
3: yeah.
1: Boy.
3: First job was, like, here's the broom, and yeah. Clean up everything that is not attached to the floor.
1: Anytime I worked in an industrial setting when I was young, I always ended up with the broom.
2: Mm.
1: And I don't know why they did that, because I was terrible at sweeping. But they gave me the broom anyway.
2: How is the floor dirtier?
1: Well, I can remember a guy walking across this industrial welding shop and coming to me and saying, you've been sweeping this floor for literally 2 hours, and it's dirtier than when you started. And I'm like, I don't know, man. I don't know how
3: I need
1: to sweep.
3: A better broom.
1: They actually had to give me a lesson on how to sweep. And actually, if you think about it now, I know how to sweep now, but it's because they taught me when I was 14 years old how to sweep.
3: I got my journeyman's papers in sweeping.
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1: Amanda, how are you?
2: Good, how are you?
3: You know.
1: Is that a cartoon door closing?
2: Sound like a donkey there.
3: Yeah, I've got, I'm like a small little donkey that you can put in your pocket.
1: Oh.
3: A pocket donkey. Who wouldn't want a
1: pocket donkey?
3: Who wouldn't want a pocket donkey to pull out?
1: Pocky donkey.
3: TMTM, another thing donkey. We're trademarking this morning. Pocket donkeys.
1: So other than pocky donkeys, what were you calling about, Amanda?
2: The summer job going back as a boss. My first summer job, I worked at San Francisco Gifts.
3: Oh, my.
1: The place with the funny pill store?
3: The funny t-shirts. There was funny t-shirts.
2: There was knickknacks beyond belief. There was inappropriate gadgets.
1: So how would it be better to go back to the San Francisco store as the boss as opposed to the underling?
2: Oh, man. Stocking that store was terrible.
3: Yeah.
1: The shelving.
3: Because all those boob cups.
1: Remember the boob cups?
3: Yeah. There were so many boob cups there.
2: I forgot about this.
3: And who would ever want a boob cup?
2: A lot of people actually bought them.
1: I was going to say, that's probably their best seller.
2: Yeah. That old guy with his pants down and he farted. Yeah.
3: That's great.
1: That is why the world has gone to bleep.
3: That's right.
1: Because we don't have a wholesome store like that anymore.
3: A store that sells boob cups and farty guys.
2: Right?
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1: Hey, guys. How you doing? It's Billy.
2: Billy?
1: This is Billy from Bigger.
2: Oh, it's Billy from Bigger.
3: BB.
2: So it's BB. Sorry. There's a couple other Billys. Yeah, I'm not saying you're not important. I'm just saying we know a few other Billys.
1: Yeah.
2: How many Billys are there in Bigger?
1: Well, yeah, that's a good question.
3: It's actually 13 on my last census, my last creepy individual census I did of that town.
1: It was a Billy meeting on the 23rd.
3: All right. Let's get back to the topic here, Billy. Hey, we've been talking about how kids are starting their summer jobs, yeah. But if you had to go back to your first summer job as the boss now, where would you be working?
1: Yeah, that's a great question. I really like this one. I would actually be back in time. It'd be 1983.
2: Wow.
1: And I wouldn't actually really be working. I'd be sitting at home, and I'd be looking at this little black and white screen, watching the teenager that I hired make sure he's doing his job at the convenience store.
3: Oh,
1: you know, protecting the bubble gum and the cigarettes behind you.
2: So the actual boss didn't actually work in the store. He sat at home.
1: That's right. And he would call if he thought maybe I should be doing something, restocking the shelves.
2: That's like a convenience store version of the Truman Show.
3: Okay. Did you, though, as a teenager, figure out if there was any camera dead spots?
1: Oh, of course.
3: Live in the shadows.
1: That's where you nap.
2: Exactly. Why is that boy lying against that pyramid of jerry cans? Oh, that's where the camera can't see.
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2: Oh, that was a fun weekend of music in Saskatoon, kicking things off on Friday. It was always great getting to meet the guys from Widemouth Mason backstage and said hello to them before their show, and then they killed it on stage for the Outskirts Music Festival. Saturday, swung by the green room, said hi to the boys from Blue Beach Band. They always put on an amazing show. Love seeing them live. And then, of course, our friends from Green Wing, they had their show out in Humboldt for the Living Skies Music Festival, but they got rained out. A lot of areas of the province got a whole whack load of rain this weekend, so too bad for them. But I hear East Side of Second still got to go on ahead of Trooper and Chilliwack, so hopefully we'll get to see the Green Wing boys back at it again soon. But tonight I want to toss on a little Blue Beach Band. This one's just been on repeat for me lately. It is called Rock Band. It is off their latest album called Mulligan. Enjoy.

0: I had a buddy of mine texting me. He went and saw their show in Regina over at O'Hans, and he was super excited about their new album. That is Regina's own Blue Beach Band. That is Rock Band, and man, they're killing it lately. A whole ton of Spotify streamers. They're touring around Western Canada. Their new album is fantastic. Cannot wait to see what's next from the Blue Beach Band boys. Coming up tomorrow, somebody I've never had on the show before. There you go. His name is Jer McKinnon, and he's going to be swinging by with some new music for us. Hometown rock for Winston's English Pub and Grill, world-class beer, tried and true cocktails and live music. 21st Street downtown in the historic Hotel Senator.
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1: It's Chris Paulin. How are you today?
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1: Perth Dry Cleaners.
3: Where?
1: It was a dry cleaning company. It was called Perth's. Like P-E-R-T-H-S.
2: Perth.
1: Is that Winnipeg?

0: the pockets out of the Ford plant.
1: The Ford plant employee pockets?
0: Yeah.
1: Wow, I bet you there was lots of nuts and bolts in those pockets.
0: Oh, there was quite a few nuts and bolts. You'd usually find the occasional watch or a toonie.
1: Wow.
0: Whatever, but yeah, a lot of it was organs.
2: Organs?
0: Yeah. Organs, yeah. You would find a pork testicle or pig's ear, piece of the nose.
2: Chris, I misheard you. I thought you said Ford plant, and I was like,
0: no.
2: How?
1: I thought you said Ford plant too. That's what the nuts and bolts
2: made. Is that a cover for the black market?
1: What? What? It was a pork plant?
0: Pork plant.
1: Oh,
0: yeah.
1: Both yeah. Sherry and I heard Ford plant. That's why I said nuts and bolts. Okay.
0: Nuts and bolts on a pig too. But, yeah.
2: Nuts still works. Nuts still works.
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1: Max, what's going on?
2: Well, we're talking about first jobs and, you know, if you could go back and be the boss. And I don't know if I want to, honestly. My first job was at Dairy Queen. So I was a Dairy Queen kid.
3: Oh.
2: I worked there for not even a month before I got fired. And I wasn't very good at customer service.
3: That's because you were going one scoop for you, one scoop for me.
2: Actually, my problem was that I couldn't remember all the different types of burgers.
3: Oh.
2: So I would just make everyone an ultimate. So I figured no one would complain getting the most expensive burger.
3: Yeah, why not? That's great.
1: So, like 99-cent cheeseburger, they're getting an ultimate.
2: Everyone gets an ultimate.
3: Wow. Olive onion rings with that.
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3: 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No, I can't imagine having me work for me. Me then work for me now. Me then and me now would just be in a fist fight immediately.
1: There's some kind of weird butterfly effect thing going on there that I can't even wrap my brain around.
2: One version of you will end up in a ditch somewhere.
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1: So I've been trying to help my dad sell his boat because, like, he doesn't do internet stuff.
2: Okay.
1: So I've got it listed.
2: But she does. She just doesn't do the internet stuff that she wants to talk about.
1: I don't know where that's going, but let's leave it there and continue with my story that says he doesn't do, you know, Facebook. So I have it on Marketplace for him. I put it on Auto Trader because somebody told me that that's a good place to sell a boat. Yeah. And I get a couple of responses.
2: Okay.
1: And this is going well. I'm messaging with this guy. Hey, do you want to meet me? Yeah, let's meet. What's your lowest price? Okay, let's set it out. Just before we're going to go meet, he messages me back and says, oh, hey, I'm not going to bother meeting you unless you can give me the report that says, you know, it's clean with liens and the history. Is, you know, all that stuff. And I was like, okay, I don't have that. He's like, oh, well, you just go to this website, pay for the report, and get the premium one, and then I'll pay you back when I buy the boat. And I was like, oh, okay, that's weird. At the same time, I'm messaging with a second person who kind of says the same thing. Oh, wait a minute. Okay. Can't meet you unless you get this report. Here's a link. It was at that point when the second guy said that, that
2: there's
1: I said, how come
2: the
1: first guy's email is jimsmith999@gmail.com and the second guy's email is donsmith777@gmail.com. It was only when that second guy messaged me, though, that my alarm bells went off.
2: I was
1: ready to buy the first report and give my credit card number to the aliens.
2: Exactly. And you know what? Somewhere in the world right now, there's a Nigerian prince, and a single tear is running down his face as he realizes that the scamming world has gotten so much more slippery than he.
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Push the pawn right through the past. 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

My heart is breaking, hands are shaking, bugs are crawling all over me. 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
3: That's the weirdest car noise I've ever heard.
4: No, that was me. I stepped on some Lego. No, but seriously, Darren, just listen. My car has been making this noise. It's, come on, what the?
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0: Street Art will be here August 1st. Toop will be at the Kick and Horse Saloon Stage August 2nd. 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

0: gentlemen, it is now time for Sherry and Woody's morning announcements.
1: A Tuesday that feels like a Friday, I will take it. Woody is on holidays this week, but here are some things going on as we get ready for Canada Day tomorrow. And what's with the wet, meh weather? Well, Environment Canada senior climatologist David Phillips says unsettled conditions are sticking around this week.
2: And moves a little bit here and there, but doesn't really change. And then what you get with that are heavy rains, you get hail and winds and the odd tornado.
1: Fun, not gross at all. But Phillips still maintains we are going to see a hotter than average July and August. Now that we're in summer, don't forget school zones don't take vacation. The 30 km/h speed limit is in effect 7 a.m. to 7 p.m. every day of the week. The penalty for speeding in a school zone starts at $170 with additional fines for every click over the speed limit. Speaking of driving, the University Bridge and College Drive construction project has been set back by all the rain. They were hoping to have the bridge open one lane in each direction by now, but now that's not going to happen for a few more weeks. Well, Canada has its next opponent at the FIFA World Cup.
3: Saibari, up against Zubrugan. It's Saibari!
1: We will face Morocco, who beat the Netherlands 3-2 in penalties last night in Guadalupe, Mexico. Our game goes Saturday in Houston. Meanwhile, another upset at the tournament last night. Paraguay shocked Germany, advancing to the round of 16 after a 4-3 victory in a penalty shootout. We're only three games into the CFL season, but the injury bug has hit the Rough Riders locker room. Sam Emelis, Kian Schaefer-Baker, Jalen Johnson, and Dell Duncan Busby all sat out at practice yesterday, but QB Trevor Harris isn't overly worried.
4: If they can't play, you know, it's just come to work, get better every day, get on the same page, just go out and execute.
1: Meanwhile, head coach Corey May says it appears that none of the injuries are too serious. The Riders travel to Ottawa Friday to take on the 0-3 Red Blacks. And the Queen of Tennis is back. Today, Serena Williams will compete at Wimbledon in her first singles match in nearly 4 years. The 44-year-old will be the second oldest woman to do so, trailing only Martina Navratilova. Serena is also playing doubles again with her sister Venus. Rock weather, we're breezy with a few showers today and 19 degrees, 18 and cloudy for Canada Day tomorrow, but we could see some sun and some heat on the weekend. As for this morning, it's wet again.
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0: Up around the bend, CCR with Sherry and Woody. Woody's on holidays. There are a lot of things happening for Canada Day celebrations tomorrow. Lots of family stuff at Friendship Park, River Landing. You've got the fireworks over Rotary Park starting at 10:30. Now watch, the traffic bridge is closed already to vehicles. It's of course pedestrians only tomorrow. And then there are a bunch of roads that will have closures and lane restrictions as well, including Spadina and 2nd Avenue downtown. And then on the other side of the river, Sass Crescent East, McPherson Ave, and East Lake.
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0: Rev Theory, hell yeah. Random middle of the week day off tomorrow, I'll take it. And weather-wise, looks like maybe Saturday, Sunday? Mother Nature might finally turn on the heat for us.
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2: It's Haley, good morning.
0: Is that Haley the Brit?
2: It is, yes.
0: What's going on?
2: I'm just calling about my road trip ritual right now.
0: Okay, hold on a second. As you hit the holiday road, wait a minute here. Do you know the context for that song being from Britain?
2: No, I don't really.
0: Okay. Well, that song is from National Lampoon's Vacation, the original one where Chevy Chase and the family go on like a summer road trip.
3: When I was a boy, just about every summer we'd take a vacation. And you know, in 18 years, we never had fun.
0: And it's a famous song. And if you haven't seen that movie, you have to. It's a classic. But that's beside the point. So tell me your road trip rituals.
2: So my road trip ritual is having some good candy,
0: mm-hmm.
2: a great soundtrack for driving,
0: okay.
2: and having my kids being quiet the whole way.
0: Does that ever happen, Haley the Brit?
2: No, never. Not with three of them, no, never.
0: Oh, when you would grow up, did you take road trips growing up in England?
2: I did, yeah, just to Wales to see the grandparents.
0: Oh, packed into the back seat with siblings.
2: Yeah,
0: that was hell.
2: Brother, yeah, and all the stuff, all the luggage stuff in there as well.
0: Yep, you're all just cargo.
2: Back home, it was quite nice because we used to ride in the trunk as well.
0: I don't. Oh boy, those were the days.
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0: It's the Hip with Sherry and Woody. Woody is on holidays this week. Quick note, I did see one gas station below $1.60 this morning. It was $1.59.9. So hopefully that's a sign of cheaper things to come. Lisa's hanging out with me. Now, you have to explain to everyone, what was the thing your dad used to do on your family road trips?
1: When we'd stop because I would have to get out and get sick because I was motion sickness, he would pick up a rock from nearby and keep it.
0: Okay.
1: And then he would have a collection of Lisa's puke rocks.
0: Stop it.
2: Lisa,
0: and
2: what?
1: Shelves in the basement, you know, like bookshelves.
0: Yeah.
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0: What the hell? Why?
1: I don't know.
0: Okay, so has he, like, kept them forever? Did he show them off?
1: Oh, every boyfriend. Every boyfriend I brought home got to see the collection of Lisa's puke rock.
0: Just so you know, you guys better walk on your date because she'll lose it.
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1: Good morning, Sherry. How are you?
2: Hey, good. How are you, Andrew?
1: Excellent.
2: Okay, tell me, was your road trip as a kid epic, or was it an epic fail?
1: It was an epic fail as a kid.
2: Oh.
1: Because as a kid, you want to do fun things, but being stuck in the back of a Volvo without air conditioning and the windows rolled down and Dad going, "Hey guys, somebody with air conditioning next to us, roll up the windows, let's pretend we have it."
2: So your dad wants to fake keeping up with the air conditioning Joneses and make you sweat a bead looking like you're in a car of luxury.
1: And then of course the same like four cassettes that he brings on his vacation. We learned the words to every Faldi song and Paul Simon.
2: See, Paul Simon, I don't think is bad. You're rocking some Julio.
3: See me and Julio down by the schoolyard. See me and Julio down by the schoolyard.
2: But Valdi.
4: As I climbed up the stair to the stage.
2: I mean, I like it now, but as a kid, I don't know if this would have hit me right.
1: It was kind of a nightmare, but once we got to the location, it was kind of sort of fun.
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3: To hold me tight whenever I want you, all I have to do is dream.
2: That, combined with sitting in the middle hump seat between my fighting brother and sister in the back of the Oldsmobile, complete hell.

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2: Happy Canada Day, Eve. It's like a week with two Fridays. I'll take it. Woody's on holidays this week. Let's see what's going on. And the weather. A lot of people talking about our wet weather. Now, Environment Canada senior climatologist David Phillips knows it's not the summer weather that many of us were hoping for.
3: If you want it hot, head to northern Saskatchewan or Yellowknife or northern Alberta.
2: Oh, great. That's handy. However, Phillips says the next 2 months are still supposed to be warmer than normal. Well, looking to get your Joe Dirt on this Canada Day.
4: So you're going to tell me that you don't have no black cats, no Roman candles or screaming memes?
5: No.
4: You don't got no lady fingers, buzz buttles, snicker bombs, church burners, finger blasters, gut busters, zippity doodahs, or crap flappers?
5: No.
4: And tell me you don't have no whistling bungholes, no spleen splitters, whisker biscuits, honky lighters, hoosker do's, hoosker don'ts, cherry bombs, nips and dazers, with or without the scooter stick, or one single whistling kitty chaser?
5: No.
2: Well, low-hazard fireworks are permitted on private property between dusk and 11 p.m. tomorrow night, but make sure it's not windy and never light or hold a lit firework in your hand. Well, Canada has a date and an opponent for its round of 16 match at the World Cup.
6: What a story in the Estadio Monterrey! What a clash!
2: Morocco beat the Netherlands 3-2 in penalties last night in Guadalupe, Mexico, so now we take them on Saturday in Houston. Meanwhile, things are heating up at the tournament, literally. A dangerous heat dome is engulfing the central and eastern parts of the U.S. this week. Temps in places like Boston, Philly, and Kansas City could reach 44 degrees Celsius. Well, the Riders are back on the practice field this week, but they're missing a few guys. Receivers Sam Emelis, Kean Schaefer-Baker, Jalen Johnson, and Dell Duncan Busby were non-participants yesterday. But head coach Corey May says people shouldn't read too much into things.
7: I think for the most part, we got pretty good news on an injury standpoint. So we'll see how the week progresses. But yeah, it's good to, no matter who we have to put out there, it's good for everybody to get reps.
2: The Riders travel to Ottawa Friday to take on the 0-3 Red Blacks. And the Toronto Blue Jays snapped a six-game losing streak last night with a 2-1 victory over the Mets.
8: Number 19, Bo Bichette.
2: It was Bo Bichette's first game back in Toronto after leaving for New York. Tonight, right-hander Kevin Gausman will try to make it 2 in a row when he starts for the Jays. 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Weather-wise, a little wet again this morning. We're breezy as well, 19 today. 18 and cloudy for Canada Day festivities tomorrow, but we could be in for some sun and heat by the weekend. 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Gentle Procedures is just that, gentle, offering no needle, no scalpel vasectomy. So you can be up and about sooner.
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0: Yes, AC/DC amping up your Tuesday with Sherry and Woody. Woody's on holidays like a lot of folks this week. All right, give me a call or a text this morning, 306-938-3733. You know you're Canadian when. If you've had a lengthy telephone conversation with somebody who dialed a wrong number, you may be Canadian. If driving in the winter is better because the potholes are filled with snow, you may be Canadian. And speaking of snow, if you design your kid's Halloween costume so that it'll fit over their snowsuit, you may be Canadian. You may be Canadian if you measure wealth by how many extension cords you own. And you might be Canadian if you've considered divorce over the thermostat. For me there, 5 out of 5. Well, okay, 4 out of 5 because I don't have kids to bundle up on Halloween. But I was a snowsuit princess, dinosaur, Gem and the Holograms, and little Bo Peep through the years. So Canadian AF.
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0: We're getting all the rain out of the way this week so that we've got nice sunny skies and some heat for the Saskatoon X coming up at the end of the month. Theory of a Dead Man rocking the Sastel Grandstand Thursday, July 30th. Mother playing, Streetheart, Prism, Tuke. It's a great lineup this year.
1: Got something to say? 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
2: This is Monica.
0: Monica, you know you're Canadian when what?
2: Okay, so for me in particular, you know you're Canadian when you don't avoid the mud puddle, you commit to it. And then the other part with that, particularly for me and how my weekend went, you know you're Canadian when you leave a music festival looking like you lost a fight with Mother Nature, and it was the best weekend ever.
0: Okay, you're going to have to explain this. Where, what happened?
2: So we were at the Living Sky Music Festival in Humboldt on the weekend. So it was like a country night Saturday.
0: Yeah. Oh, yeah. And then Sunday was rock, right? Chilliwack, The Hip Experience, Trooper, Green Wing. That's amazing.
2: So rain, lightning, thunder, mud, Saskatchewan people, like, they all go hand in hand.
0: Of course.
2: There was a rain delay, and then the Tragically Hip Experience came on, and lead singer gave a challenge. He's like, there's so much mud and water, and everybody's out here in the rain. He said, I want to see a mudslide.
0: Ooh.
2: So out of, like, 1,500 people, whatever, myself and Brad did the mudslide. I went first. I'm still trying to get mud off of my skin. But so, it was so much fun, and we made the spin. So
0: okay.
2: That was kind of cool.
0: So you, instead of crowd surfing, you mud surfed at a festival and ended up on just spins.
2: Yes, we literally, adult slip and slide in the mud.
0: I mean, that's all around. I'm just proud of you.
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0: I love that song. Trues, The Breakdown with Sherry and Woody. Woody is on holidays in the rain this morning at the cabin. Still, though, coffee in the morning at the lake, there is no better way to start your day. Rock 102, who's this?
1: This is Jonathan.
0: Jonathan, what's happening?
1: Well, you want to know when you're Canadian, right?
0: Yes, exactly. You know you're Canadian when?
1: Yeah, so you know you're Canadian when the temperatures in Celsius, people are putting your cars in liters, but you're 5'10" and 210 pounds.
0: Temperature in Celsius, gas in liters, but height and weight in imperial system.
1: Yeah. You combine metric and imperial. And you don't know what your actual height is in meters.
0: Nope.
1: You don't know what the fuel you put in your car is in gallons. You know?
0: And then weighing yourself. Like, don't weigh me in kgs, doctor. I have no idea. Am I within the healthy BMI or not?
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0: Hanging out with Kate, you know you're Canadian when...
12: You are not a Canadian kid unless you've had a little run-in with Macintosh toffee.
0: Of all the chocolate bars, I can picture the box now, the rectangular box, and it had plaid on it, and it was toffee.
12: Yes. Now, I'm not just talking about enjoying Macintosh toffee. If you have not gone 8 rounds with Macintosh toffee, you are not a Canadian kid.
0: What?
12: So, if you have siblings, right, you hide stuff from them. You don't buy Macintosh toffee and swing it around and be like, hey, look what I got. You're going to have to share it.
0: Oh, the horror.
12: We don't share Macintosh toffee. So, I have Macintosh toffee. I'm in my bed. I'm hiding it under my pillow. I think I'm pretty smart until I fall asleep. And I had really, really long hair as a kid. Woke up in the morning with an entire rectangle of Macintosh toffee embedded.
0: Oh, no.
12: Into my head.
0: How would you even begin to get that out?
12: If you actually cop to it and tell your mother what you did and what it is. She thought it was some kind of huge wad of gum from baseball, and she cut it out because I wasn't going to rat myself out.
0: You know what? Worth it. I'd rather gnaw loose a brick of hair toffee from my scalp than ever share with my brother or sister.
12: See, you understand.

0: everyone, it is now time for Sherry and Woody's morning announcements.
1: A Tuesday that feels like a Friday, I will take it. Woody is on holidays this week, but here are some things going on as we get ready for Canada Day tomorrow. And what's with the wet, meh weather? Well, Environment Canada senior climatologist David Phillips says unsettled conditions are sticking around this week.
2: And moves a little bit here and there, but doesn't really change. And then what you get with that are heavy rains, you get hail and winds and the odd tornado.
1: Fun, not gross at all. But Phillips still maintains we are going to see a hotter than average July and August. Now that we're in summer, don't forget school zones don't take vacation. The 30 kilometer per hour speed limit is in effect 7 a.m. to 7 p.m. every day of the week. The penalty for speeding in a school zone starts at $170 with additional fines for every click over the speed limit. Speaking of driving, the University Bridge and College Drive construction project has been set back by all the rain. They were hoping to have the bridge open one lane in each direction by now, but now that's not going to happen for a few more weeks. Well, Canada has its next opponent at the FIFA World Cup.
3: Saibari, not against Zubrugan. It's Saibari!
1: We will face Morocco, who beat the Netherlands 3-2 in penalties last night in Guadalupe, Mexico. Our game goes Saturday in Houston. Meanwhile, another upset at the tournament last night. Paraguay shocked Germany, advancing to the round of 16 after a 4-3 victory in a penalty shootout. We're only three games into the CFL season. But the injury bug has hit the Rough Riders locker room. Sam Emelis, Kian Schaefer-Baker, Jalen Johnson, and Dell Duncan Busby all sat out at practice yesterday. But QB Trevor Harris isn't overly worried.
4: If they can't play, you know, it's come to work, get better every day, get on the same page, just go on next week.
1: Meanwhile, head coach Corey May says it appears that none of the injuries are too serious. The Riders travel to Ottawa Friday to take on the 0-3 Red Blacks. And the Queen of Tennis is back. Today, Serena Williams will compete at Wimbledon in her first singles match in nearly 4 years. The 44-year-old will be the second oldest woman to do so, trailing only Martina Navratilova. Serena is also playing doubles again with her sister Venus. Rock weather, we're breezy with a few showers today and 19 degrees, 18 and cloudy for Canada Day tomorrow, but we could see some sun and some heat on the weekend. As for this morning, it's wet once again.
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Whitney, Sally, and I got to intro Widemouth Mason back on Friday at Outskirts Music Festival, which, by the way, was a blast. Like, first year for a festival, you never know what it's going to be like, and I really think that Sastel Center did such a great job. Third Eye Blind was great. Jelly Roll was awesome, but there's one local gal who really, really enjoyed the Jelly Roll show. We'll talk to Jessica about what he did for her coming up next.

0: All right, Jessica, a lot of people talking about you. So we'll get to what happened to you at Outskirts Music Festival coming up. But you've been a Jelly Roll fan for a while, right?
1: You know, so I had went to Jelly Roll's last concert and I forgot my poster. So when I was at his last concert, I went to the concession and made my own poster.
0: Okay.
1: And he tried to read it twice. I went home and I was so upset about it.
0: Oh, because he couldn't read it? It wasn't legible?
1: Yeah. And so I was so upset about it. And then this time around, I think it's the second song, I was holding it up and I literally looked at the lady beside me and I said, I feel so silly holding the sign. And she goes, you're not going to feel silly when he reads the sign.
0: And what did the sign that you held up in the crowd say?
1: It just said that I've worked in healthcare for 13 plus years. I'm a single parent for 16 years. And that I needed help with getting my son a car.
0: Okay, so you've got a 16-year-old. He's looking for a car. You thought, I'm going to just throw this at Jelly Roll and see what happens.
1: Yep.
0: And?
1: And he seen it, and we got ourselves a car. And you know what's really funny? It was his birthday last week. And on his birthday, I said, Jelly Roll's buying you your car.
0: What's your son's name?
1: Emery.
0: Okay, so Jelly Roll reads the sign out loud at Outskirts.
1: Mm-hmm.
0: And then what happens after that? Like, did his people come find you?
1: Yeah, like instantly. I was in a puddle of tears. They're wanting my information, my phone number. They messaged me instantly. I actually just got a message this morning asking what I would like. I was like, is this real? Is this real? Is this really happening?
0: Do you guys get to pick whatever car you want?
1: I guess so.
0: What are you picking?
1: I don't really know how it works. I'm still almost in shock about it all.
0: You hear about these things happening, but for it to happen to you must blow your mind. And how cool is Jelly Roll?
1: I know. It's just like, it's okay to ask for help. And someone will notice and say, I got you.
0: Wow. Well, I recommend you guys go get a Silverado at SMP and then come pick me up and we'll go for Slurpees and rip donuts in a parking lot.
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4: Good morning. McKercher Drive, southbound curb and parking lanes are closed from 8th Street East to Holland Road. This morning, Circle Drive East, the westbound curb and center lanes will be closed from 1st Avenue North to Quebec Avenue. And as well, today and tomorrow, the traffic bridge, all directions at Spadina Crescent East will be closed for the Canada Day celebrations. For closures and more, head over to saskatoon.ca/dailyroadreport.
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0: Amy World with Sherry and Woody. Let's talk about our Saskatoon Berries. They are on a 7-game win streak, and we've got a couple of games against the Brooks Bombers. So tonight, tomorrow afternoon, tomorrow, it's the first Wiener Wednesday of the season. Just who isn't in for Wiener Wednesday? That just sounds so fun. Rock 102, who's this?
1: Good morning, this is Mara.
0: Mara, you might be Canadian if...
1: you... I love it. You might be Canadian if you can tell how far you're going to drive by the hours instead of the mileage.
0: Oh, Calgary, that's just like 6-7 hours away.
1: That's a 6-hour drive, yeah. None of this like 700 kilometers. No, it's like, I'll see you in 2 hours.
0: I also really just don't like saying kilometers, kilometers.
1: No.
0: It's clicks, like clicks, yeah. If anything.
1: Yeah, exactly. It's just, it's one of those like weird words that just, it doesn't roll off your tongue nicely.
0: Also on the list of clunky tongue words, specificity, particularly brewery and ointment.
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1: Hey, how are you?
2: Hey, good. Who's this?
1: This is Sean.
2: Hey, Farmer Sean. What's up for the random middle of the week day off tomorrow?
1: We're cutting hay.
2: Cutting hay. Hay?
1: I know. It's thrilling.
2: It's not a euphemism. Like you're cutting hay.
1: Yeah, no, we're not going out in the town. We're cutting hay.
2: Oh, literally making hay if the sun shines. That's where that comes from.
1: Exactly.
2: All right. Well, you know you're Canadian if...
1: You know you're Canadian if in the middle of winter, it's only minus 30 and there's no wind. You're like, it's not a bad day.
2: You know, Wanda, it's a pretty nice day today.
1: Yeah.
2: All things accounted for. I mean, it's a dry cold.
1: There's no mosquitoes. Not bad.

0: Everyone, it is now time for Sherry and Woody's morning announcements.
1: Happy Canada Day Eve. It's like a week with two Fridays. I'll take it. Woody's on holidays this week. Let's see what's going on. And the weather. A lot of people talking about our wet weather. Now, Environment Canada senior climatologist David Phillips knows it's not the summer weather that many of us were hoping for.
2: If you want it hot, head to northern Saskatchewan or Yellowknife or northern Alberta.
1: Oh, great. That's handy. However, Phillips says the next 2 months are still supposed to be warmer than normal. Well, looking to get your Joe Dirt on this Canada Day.
3: So you're going to tell me that you don't have no black cats, no Roman candles or screaming memes?
4: No.
3: You don't got no lady fingers, buzz buttles, snicker bombs, church burners, finger blasters, gut busters, zippity doodahs, or crap flappers?
4: No.
3: And tell me you don't have no whistling bungholes, no spleen splitters, whisker biscuits, honky lighters, hoosker do's, hoosker don'ts, cherry bombs, nips and dazers, with or without the scooter stick, or one single whistling kitty chaser?
4: No.
1: Well, low-hazard fireworks are permitted on private property between dusk and 11 p.m. tomorrow night, but make sure it's not windy and never light or hold a lit firework in your hand. Well, Canada has a date and an opponent for its round of 16 match at the World Cup.
5: What a story in the Estadio Monterrey! What a clash!
1: Morocco beat the Netherlands 3-2 in penalties last night in Guadalupe, Mexico, so now we take them on Saturday in Houston. Meanwhile, things are...
5: Estadio Monterrey! What a clash!
1: Morocco beat the Netherlands 3-2 in penalties last night in Guadalupe, Mexico, so now we take them on Saturday in Houston. Meanwhile, things are heating up at the tournament, literally. A dangerous heat dome is engulfing the central and eastern parts of the U.S. this week. Temps in places like Boston, Philly...

0: Chiefs receivers Sam Emilis, Kian Schaefer-Baker, Jalen Johnson, and Dell Duncan Busby were non-participants yesterday. But head coach Corey May says people shouldn't read too much into things.
1: I think for the most part, we got pretty good news on an injury standpoint. So we'll see how the week progresses. But yeah, it's good to, no matter who we have to put out there, it's good for everybody to get reps.
0: The Riders travel to Ottawa Friday to take on the 0-3 Red Blacks. And the Toronto Blue Jays snapped a six-game losing streak last night with a 2-1 victory over the Mets.
2: Number 19, Bo Bichette.
0: It was Bo Bichette's first game back in Toronto after leaving for New York. Tonight, right-hander Kevin Gausman will try to make it 2 in a row when he starts for the Jays. Weather-wise, a little wet again this morning. We're breezy as well, 19 today. 18 and cloudy for Canada Day festivities tomorrow, but we could be in for some sun and heat by the weekend. 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Soak up those Saskatchewan skies with a new ice cream family tradition. Epic vibes all summer.
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0: Collective Soul, your Rock the River Saturday headliners with Sherry and Woody. Hanging out with Kevin, happy Canada Day Eve. What's on your mind?
1: Oh, you wanted to know about my key childhood memory, and so I was in grade 2. Teacher told us to not lick the flagpole, your tongue will get stuck on it.
0: Oh, okay, this is you're Canadian when?
1: So I didn't believe her, and I didn't really understand how that could be possible. On my way home, I took every metal thing I could find, 5 or 6 items. The last thing I licked was the bumper of a truck that was running in a driveway.
0: Kevin, what?
1: Yes.
0: I picture it being very salty.
1: No.
0: But you got stuck to it, right?
1: Yeah, learned the lesson.
0: So like the first 4 or 5 metal things, it wasn't enough for you. You had to go for the bumper.
1: Yeah, nope, for some reason none of it stuck. And then the next year in the playground, we found somebody's taste buds stuck to the playground structure.
0: You could see like the little dotted tongue skin fragments.
1: And I don't mean like a little bit.
0: Oh, man.
1: We did stupid things.
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1: Terry's listening online from up at Emma Lake this morning. How are you?
2: Not too bad. How are you?
1: I'm good. I'm a little soggy at this point in June, hoping for a July turnaround.
2: Right, yeah.
1: Okay, so Terry, finish this sentence. You know you're Canadian when?
2: Well, definitely not putting on your summer tires until after May long weekend.
1: Just to be extra safe, hey?
2: Yeah, we do it up here. It's snow third week of May, I think.
1: Oh, really? Wow.
2: Yeah.
1: Who hasn't heard the flap, flap, flap, flap, flap of somebody going down the street and you think, oh, that guy's still got his winter tires on.
2: Yeah, exactly.
1: You know, he's just a time saver. He's going to be so ahead of the rest of us when it snows again.
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0: Bon Jovi with Sherry, Woody, and more puddles this morning. I hope Mother Nature is getting the rain out of her system, because tomorrow there's so much stuff happening for Canada Day, including in all the communities around Saskatoon. 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And our friends out in Osler celebrating their 125th birthday. So they've got lots on the go tomorrow, including a parade and fireworks.
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2: Hi, I just wanted to tell you which Canadian I would like to man my barbecue.
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2: Joanne.
0: Which Canadian would you trust to flip the burgers, man the hot dogs, season the steaks, etc.?
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0: Okay, Kiefer Sutherland, of course.
2: Yes.
0: Actor from 24 and a bunch of other shows.
2: And a singer.
0: And a singer. Okay, so is that what you're kind of hoping for? A little maybe mid-supper performance?
2: Yeah, for sure.
0: He's got to know his way around a grill, right? Like,
2: yeah, exactly. He's multi-talented.
0: He wouldn't overcook the steaks, I don't think.
2: Absolutely not. Jack Bauer can do anything.
0: If he can dismantle a bomb, he can flip a T-bone.
2: That's right.
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0: All right, Ryan, what Canadian celebrity would you actually trust to man your grill?
15: Well, it's Bob and Doug McKenzie.
0: Oh, of course.
16: Do it.
17: He's in.
16: He can
8: Good day. Welcome to the Great White North. I'm Bob McKenzie. This is my brother, Doug.
0: And you know they're good to bring at least a couple of cases of beer.
16: And the bacon.
0: And the bacon. Oh, they could bacon wrap and everything.
16: And the toques.
0: It ain't a barbecue in summer without some toques. Well, actually, with the weather we've had, it might be a good idea to bring one.

0: is now time for Sherry and Woody's morning announcements.
1: A Tuesday that feels like a Friday, I will take it. Woody is on holidays this week, but here are some things going on as we get ready for Canada Day tomorrow. And what's with the wet, meh weather? Well, Environment Canada senior climatologist David Phillips says unsettled conditions are sticking around this week.
2: And moves a little bit here and there, but doesn't really change. And then what you get with that are heavy rains, you get hail and winds and the odd tornado.
1: Fun, not gross at all. But Phillips still maintains we are going to see a hotter than average July and August. Now that we're in summer, don't forget school zones don't take vacation. The 30 kilometer per hour speed limit is in effect 7 a.m. to 7 p.m. every day of the week. The penalty for speeding in a school zone starts at $170 with additional fines for every click over the speed limit. Speaking of driving, the University Bridge and College Drive construction project has been set back by all the rain. They were hoping to have the bridge open one lane in each direction by now, but now that's not going to happen for a few more weeks. Well, Canada has its next opponent at the FIFA World Cup.
3: Saibari up against Zurbrugen. It's Saibari!
1: We will face Morocco, who beat the Netherlands 3-2 in penalties last night in Guadalupe, Mexico. Our game goes Saturday in Houston. Meanwhile, another upset at the tournament last night. Paraguay shocked Germany, advancing to the round of 16 after a 4-3 victory in a penalty shootout. We're only three games into the CFL season, but the injury bug has hit the Rough Riders locker room. Sam Emelis, Kian Schaefer-Baker, Jalen Johnson, and Dell Duncan Busby all sat out at practice yesterday, but QB Trevor Harris isn't overly worried.
4: If they can't play, you know, it's just come to work, get better every day, get on the same page, just go out and execute.
1: Meanwhile, head coach Corey May says it appears that none of the injuries are too serious. The Riders travel to Ottawa Friday to take on the 0-3 Red Blacks. And the Queen of Tennis is back. Today, Serena Williams will compete at Wimbledon in her first singles match in nearly 4 years. The 44-year-old will be the second oldest woman to do so, trailing only Martina Navratilova. Serena is also playing doubles again with her sister Venus. And our Saskatoon Berries are on a 7-game win streak. Couple of games coming up for them tonight and tomorrow afternoon. The Brooks Bombers are in town. Tomorrow, the first Wiener Wednesday of the season. Hey, your Rock Sports is for the Saskatoon Berries Baseball Club. Rock weather, we're breezy with a few showers today and 19 degrees. 18 and cloudy for Canada Day tomorrow, but we could see some sun and some heat on the weekend. As for this morning, it's wet once again.
0: Let Sherry and Woody get you up in the morning. Okay, that doesn't sound right. Rock 102 Mornings.

0: Cranberries. It was perfect with our Irish moor weather the last couple of hours here. Rock 102, who's this?
1: This is Adam from Rostern.
0: Adam from Rostern. We're talking road trip rituals. Now, we've talked about this before. You used to go to the States lots, right?
1: As soon as you cross the border and are, well, out of view of the border crossing so that they don't, you know, accidentally, hey, we forgot something, stop you.
0: Right.
1: I stop at the first gas station.
0: Okay.
1: And I find a bottle of pop that I can't get in Canada. And one of those, like, fried fruit pies, like Little Debbie or Hostess, that Bobby Hill really liked on King of the Hill.
0: So, and like, a ho-ho? Don't they call them ho-hos or something in the States?
1: Something like that. But those fruit pies, they're usually apple or cherry, but the further you go into the States, the more different flavors they have.
0: Oh.
1: And I eat those. And those are the best. You eat those in the car, and by the time we're done our road trip, I am so sick and tired of those things. Because that's all I'll eat.
0: So, like, what is it about, like, American gas stations and grocery stores? You walk down, I don't know, the cereal aisle, and they have so much stuff. And it's not just us. With the World Cup, Europe got a crash course in how one grocery store can have 36 types of ranch. It's, like, discombobulating.
1: I think it's a complete lack of respect for our bodies. They just...
0: Bravo, guys.
1: The more sugar they can pile in there, the better. And you know something? I'm all for it.
0: America.
1: America.
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0: Lincoln Park, Rock 102. And now, I was saying earlier, I spotted on my drive into work this morning, one gas station was posted at 159.9. Blade Rogers on the text, 306-938-3733, says gas is $1.56.9 out at Ding Dang Dundurn this morning. That's what I'm calling Dundurn now.
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2: It's Haley. Good morning.
0: Is that Haley the Brit?
2: It is, yes.
0: What's going on?
2: I'm just calling about my road trip ritual right now.
0: Okay, hold on a second. As you hit the holiday road, wait a minute here. Do you know the context for that song being from Britain?
2: No, I don't really.
0: Oh, okay. Well, that song is from National Lampoon's Vacation, the original one where Chevy Chase and the family go on like a summer road trip.
3: When I was a boy, just about every summer we'd take a vacation. And you know, in 18 years, we never had fun.
0: And it's a famous song. And if you haven't seen that movie, you have to. It's a classic. But that's beside the point. So tell me your road trip rituals.
2: So my road trip ritual is having some good candy.
0: Mm-hmm.
2: A great soundtrack for driving.
0: Okay.
2: And having my kids being quiet the whole way.
0: Does that ever happen, Haley the Brit?
2: No, never. Not with three of them, no, never.
0: Oh, when you would, like, grow up, did you take road trips growing up in England?
2: I did, yeah, just to Wales to see the grandparents.
0: Oh, packed into the back seat with siblings.
2: Yeah.
0: That was hell.
2: Brother, yeah, and all the stuff, all the luggage stuff in there as well.
0: Yep, you're all just cargo.
2: Back home it was quite nice because we used to ride in the trunk as well.
0: Oh boy, those were the days.
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0: Def Leppard with Sherry and Woody. Wouldn't it be nice if it was just cloudy tomorrow? No rain? It could happen. Chance of showers, though. By the way, the traffic bridge is already closed for the celebrations. It's pedestrians only on Canada Day. Various roads will have closures and lane restrictions downtown, including Spadina and 2nd Avenue South. And then on the other side of the river, on Sass Crescent East, McPherson and Eastlake.
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0: Lisa's hanging out with me. Now, you have to explain to everyone, what was the thing your dad used to do on your family road trips?
2: When we'd stop because I would have to get out and get sick because I was motion sickness, he would pick up a rock from nearby and keep it.
0: Okay.
2: And then he would have a collection of Lisa's puke rocks.
0: Stop it.
3: Lisa, and what?
2: Shelves in the basement, you know, like bookshelves.
0: Yeah.
2: And then along one bookshelf was a whole collection of Lisa's puke rocks.
0: What the hell? Why?
2: I don't know.
0: Okay, so has he, like, kept them forever? Did he show them off?
2: Oh, every boyfriend. Every boyfriend I brought home got to see the collection of Lisa's puke rocks.
0: Just so you know, you guys better walk on your date because she'll lose it.
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10: Good morning, Sherry. How are you?
0: Hey, good. How are you, Andrew?
10: Excellent.
0: Okay, tell me, was your road trip as a kid epic or was it an epic fail?
10: It was an epic fail as a kid.
0: Oh.
10: Because as a kid, you want to do fun things, but being stuck in the back of a Volvo without air conditioning and the windows rolled down and Dad going, hey guys, somebody with air conditioning next to us, roll up the windows, let's pretend we have it.
0: So your dad wants to fake keeping up with the air conditioning Joneses and make you sweat a bead looking like you're in a car of luxury.
10: And then of course the same like four cassettes that he brings on his vacation, we learn the words to every Valdi song and Paul Simon. And yeah.
0: See, Paul Simon, I don't think is bad. You're rocking some Julio.
11: See me and Julio down by the schoolyard. See me and Julio down by the schoolyard.
0: But Valdi.
12: As I climbed up the stair to the stage.
0: I mean, I like it now, but as a kid, I don't know if this would have hit me right.
10: It was kind of a nightmare, but once we got to the location, it was kind of sort of fun.
0: In my dad's car, it was like all Everly Brothers, almost all the time.
11: To hold me tight whenever I want you, all I have to do is dream.
0: That, combined with sitting in the middle hump seat between my fighting brother and sister in the back of the Oldsmobile, complete hell.

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2: Happy Canada Day Eve. It's like a week with two Fridays. I'll take it. Woody's on holidays this week. Let's see what's going on. And the weather. A lot of people talking about our wet weather. Now, Environment Canada senior climatologist David Phillips knows it's not the summer weather that many of us were hoping for.
3: If you want it hot, head to northern Saskatchewan or Yellowknife or northern Alberta.
2: Oh, great. That's handy. However, Phillips says the next 2 months are still supposed to be warmer than normal. Well, looking to get your Joe Dirt on this Canada Day.
4: So you're going to tell me that you don't have no black cats, no Roman candles or screaming memes?
5: No.
4: You don't got no lady fingers, buzz buttles, snicker bombs, church burners, finger blasters, gut busters, zippity doodahs, or crap flappers?
5: No.
4: And tell me you don't have no whistling bungholes, no spleen splitters, whisker biscuits, honky lighters, whisker do's, whisker don'ts, cherry bombs, nips and dazers, with or without the scooter stick, or one single whistling kitty chaser?
5: No.
2: Well, low-hazard fireworks are permitted on private property between dusk and 11 p.m. tomorrow night, but make sure it's not windy and never light or hold a lit firework in your hand. Well, Canada has a date and an opponent for its round of 16 match at the World Cup.
6: What a story in the Estadio Monterrey! What a clash!
2: Morocco beat the Netherlands 3-2 in penalties last night in Guadalupe, Mexico, so now we take them on Saturday in Houston. Meanwhile, things are heating up at the tournament, literally. A dangerous heat dome is engulfing the central and eastern parts of the U.S. this week. Temps in places like Boston, Philly, and Kansas City could reach 44 degrees Celsius. Well, the Riders are back on the practice field this week, but they're missing a few guys. Receivers Sam Emelis, Kean Schaefer-Baker, Jalen Johnson, and Dell Duncan Busby were non-participants yesterday. But head coach Corey May says people shouldn't read too much into things.
7: I think for the most part, we got pretty good news on an injury standpoint. So we'll see how the week progresses. But yeah, it's good to, no matter who we have to put out there, it's good for everybody to get reps.
2: The Riders Trevor Sam Emelis, Kean Schaefer-Baker, Jalen Johnson, and Dell Duncan Busby were non-participants yesterday, but head coach Corey May says people shouldn't read too much into things.
7: I think for the most part, we got pretty good news on an injury standpoint, so we'll see how the week progresses, but yeah, it's good to, no matter who we have to put out there, it's good for everybody to get reps.
2: The Riders travel to Ottawa

0: Bobichette's first game back in Toronto after leaving for New York. Tonight, right-hander Kevin Gausman will try to make it two in a row when he starts for the Jays. Rock Sports for Don Wehage and Sons Trucking and Excavating. Weather-wise, a little wet again this morning. We're breezy as well, 19 today. 18 and cloudy for Canada Day festivities tomorrow, but we could be in for some sun and heat by the weekend. 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

0: Foo Fighters with Sherry, Woody, and who?
1: This is Monica.
0: Monica, you know you're Canadian when what?
1: Okay, so for me in particular, you know you're Canadian when you don't avoid the mud puddle, you commit to it. And then the other part with that, particularly for me and how my weekend went, you know you're Canadian when you leave a music festival looking like you've lost a fight with Mother Nature, and it was the best weekend ever.
0: Okay, you're going to have to explain this. Where, what happened?
1: So we were at the Living Sky Music Festival in Humboldt on the weekend. So it was like a country night Saturday.
0: Yeah. Oh, yeah. And then Sunday was rock, right? Chilliwack, The Hip Experience, Trooper, Green Wing. That's amazing.
1: So rain, lightning, thunder, mud, Saskatchewan people, like, they all go hand in hand.
0: Of course.
1: There was a rain delay, and then the Tragically Hip Experience came on, and lead singer gave a challenge. He's like, there's so much mud and water, and everybody's out here in the rain. He said, I want to see a mudslide.
0: Ooh.
1: So out of, like, 1,500 people, whatever, myself and Brad did the mudslide. I went first. I'm still trying to get mud off of my skin. But so, it was so much fun, and we made the spin. So
0: okay.
1: Kind of cool.
0: So you, instead of crowd surfing, you mud surfed at a festival and ended up on just spins.
1: Yes, we literally, adult slip and slide in the mud.
0: I mean, that's all around. I'm just proud of you.
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0: Lover Boy, Turn Me Loose with Sherry and Woody. And joining us, and I never do the intro as good as Woody, but the mayor that rocks, the block that talks, the mayor block. I'm just going to, nope. And we're done. Mayor block. I screwed it up.
1: You tried.
0: I did try. Hey, Canada Day tomorrow. Lots happening around town, and I'm sure you're expected to be at all of it.
1: It's going to be busy, but it's an exciting day. It looks like the rain will stay away tomorrow, so fingers crossed that we are finally in for some drier weather, if not hot. Lots of things going on. Going to several different places in the afternoon tomorrow, and then, of course, there's a all afternoon at River Landing. Mm-hmm. That's where the big celebration will take place. All the food trucks will be out, entertainment with dances and music and all the rest of it. And it will culminate later in the evening with a bit of a program, which I'm very honored to be a part of, that's including the swearing in of some new citizens.
0: Oh, that's cool.
1: Really powerful about having everyone in that circle in that area on River Landing. And they're all taking the oath of citizenship together. It's just a beautiful thing.
0: Well, speaking of which, would love for you to weigh in on this. You know you're Canadian when what?
1: Vico, Bunny Hug, uh-huh. And, you know, in honor of Canada Day, maybe 2-4, 2-6.
0: What, all terms, you know what they mean?
1: Oh, yeah. I'm pretty sure your audience will know that there might be a little celebrating going on tomorrow.
0: Of course, everybody's finding a safe ride home, but 2-4, 2-6, and then back in my day, what was it, a 175 for open alcohol? That was a bad number, although I think it's like 300-something now.
1: I hope everyone has a fantastic Canada Day, but please be safe. Make some good choices to make sure that, you know, you've got a safe ride.
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0: with Sherry and Woody and a lot of moisture last couple of weeks here. We're getting more of it on and off the next couple of days, and it's also a little breezy. Hoping it'll just be cloudy for Canada Day and all the stuff happening around town tomorrow. Rock 102, who's this?
1: This is Jonathan.
0: Jonathan, what's happening?
1: Well, you want to know when you're Canadian, right?
0: Yes, exactly. You know you're Canadian when?
1: Yeah, so you know you're Canadian when the temperature's in Celsius, people are putting their cars in liters, but you're 5'10" and 210 pounds.
0: Temperature in Celsius, gas in liters, but height and weight in imperial system.
1: Yeah, you combine metric and imperial. And you don't know what your actual height is in meters.
0: Nope.
1: You don't know what the fuel you put in your car is in gallons. You know?
0: And then weighing yourself. Like, don't weigh me in kgs, doctor. I have no idea. Am I within the healthy BMI or not?
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1: Hanging out with Kate, you know you're Canadian when...
2: You are not a Canadian kid unless you've had a little run-in with Macintosh toffee.
1: Of all the chocolate bars, I can picture the box now, the rectangular box, and it had Plaid on it, and it was toffee.
2: Yes. Now, I'm not just talking about enjoying Macintosh toffee. If you have not gone 8 rounds with Macintosh toffee, you are not a Canadian kid.
1: What?
2: So, if you have siblings, right, you hide stuff from them. You don't buy Macintosh toffee and swing it around and be like, hey, look what I got. You're going to have to share it.
1: Oh, the horror.
2: We don't share Macintosh toffee. So, I have Macintosh toffee. I'm in my bed. I'm hiding it under my pillow. I think I'm pretty smart until I fall asleep. And I had really, really long hair as a kid. Woke up in the morning with an entire rectangle of Macintosh toffee embedded.
1: Oh, no.
2: Into my head.
1: How would you even begin to get that out?
2: If you actually cop to it and tell your mother what you did and what it is, she thought it was some kind of huge wad of gum from baseball, and she cut it out because I wasn't going to rat myself out.
1: You know what? Worth it. I'd rather gnaw loose a brick of hair toffee from my scalp than ever share with my brother or sister.
2: See, you understand.

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1: Hey, how are you?
2: Hey, good. Who's this?
1: This is Sean.
2: Hey, Farmer Sean. What's up for the random middle of the week day off tomorrow?
1: We're cutting hay.
2: Cutting hay. Hay?
1: I know. It's thrilling.
2: It's not a euphemism like you're cutting hay.
1: Yeah, no, we're not going out in the town. We're cutting hay.
2: Oh, literally making hay if the sun shines. That's where that comes from.
1: Exactly.
2: All right. Well, you know you're Canadian if...
1: You know you're Canadian if in the middle of winter, it's only minus 30 and there's no wind. You're like, it's not a bad day.
2: You know, Wanda, it's a pretty nice day today.
1: Yeah.
2: All things accounted for. I mean, it's a dry cold.
1: There's no mosquitoes. Not bad.

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0: Big Rec with Sherry and Woody. Let's talk about our Saskatoon Berries. They are on a 7-game win streak, and we've got a couple of games against the Brooks Bombers. So tonight, tomorrow, it's the first Wiener Wednesday of the season. Just who isn't in for Wiener Wednesday? That just sounds so fun. Rock 102, who's this?
1: Good morning, this is Mara.
0: Mara, you might be Canadian if...
1: You... I love it. You might be Canadian if you can tell how far you're going to drive by the hours instead of the mileage.
0: Oh, Calgary, that's just like 6-7 hours away.
1: That's a 6-hour drive, yeah. None of this like 700 kilometers. No, it's like, I'll see you in 2 hours.
0: I also really just don't like saying kilometers, kilometers.
1: No.
0: It's clicks, like clicks,
1: yeah.
0: If anything.
1: Yeah, exactly. It's just, it's one of those like weird words that just, it doesn't roll off your tongue nicely.
0: Also on the list of clunky tongue words, specificity, particularly brewery and ointment.
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0: Wanted, dead or alive, some heat and some sunshine. We talked to Environment Canada's David Phillips this morning, who knows the forecasts haven't been very popular this year.
1: If you want it hot, head to northern Saskatchewan or Yellowknife or northern Alberta.
0: Oh, great. That's handy. He's still maintaining, though, that the next 2 months, July, August, are going to be hotter than average when it all shakes out. So we will see. 19 is our high today, on and off showers, and those are continuing for the rest of the week. 18 and cloudy for Canada Day tomorrow. Rock weather for country-style barbecue.
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0: Our friend Kevin was looking for some STP this morning. Happy Canada Day Eve. What's on your mind?
1: Oh, you wanted to know about my key childhood memory. And so I was in grade two. Teacher told us to not let the flagpole, your tongue will get stuck on it.
0: Oh, okay. This is your, you know, your Canadian when.
1: So I didn't believe her, and I didn't really understand how that could be possible. On my way home, I took every metal thing I could find, five or six items. The last thing I licked was the bumper of a truck that was running in a driveway.
0: Kevin, what?
1: Yes.
0: I picture it being very salty.
1: No.
0: But you got stuck to it, right?
1: Yeah, learned the lesson.
0: So, like, the first four or five metal things, it wasn't enough for you. You had to go for the bumper.
1: Yeah, nope. For some reason, none of it stuck. And then the next year in the playground, we found somebody's taste buds stuck to the playground structure.
0: You could see, like, the little dotted tongue skin fragments.
1: And I don't mean, like, a little bit.
0: Oh, man.
1: We did stupid things.
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21: 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I'm Whitney.
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1: Wow, the Energizer Bunnies of rock and roll. Mick and Keith and the guys, they just keep putting out new music. New album, Foreign Tongues, coming out a week from Friday. It's the Rolling Stones in the Stars, the Rock 102 new music radar.

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0: And happy Canada Day Eve to you. What's more Canadian than this? Tom Green and Stephen Page singing the Littlest Hobo song.
2: There's a world that's waiting to unfold. A brand new day.

Chili Peppers with Sherry. All right, we've got Canada Day, lots of stuff happening around town tomorrow, including at Friendship Park, River Landing, lots of family things. The fireworks tomorrow evening over Rotary Park. You've got our Saskatoon Berries. They have a couple of games. The Brooks Bombers coming to town tonight and tomorrow, Wiener Wednesday. Don't miss that. 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

0: Molly and Whit.
1: Ed, what are your thoughts on ranch dressing?
2: I mean, I like it. I make my own. It's better than the one in the store.
1: What? You fart into a jar? How do you make it? But really, how do you make it? I'm curious.
2: I start with mayonnaise, and then you add a bunch of stuff to it, and it's basically the vinegar melts it down, so it's liquid.
3: I'm interested to see, like, the testing.
1: Ed, what are your thoughts on ranch dressing?
2: I like it. I make my own. It's better than the one in the store.
1: What? You fart into a jar? How do you make it? But really, how do you make it? I'm curious.
2: I start with mayonnaise, and then you add a bunch of stuff to it, and it's basically the vinegar melts it down, so it's liquid.
3: I'm interested to see, like, the testing.

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Papa Roach, Rock 102. Okay, is this the start of some cheaper gas prices? Driving in this morning, I saw one station at $1.59.9. We had a friend text earlier. It was Blade, who said that it's even cheaper out in Dunduran. So maybe, finally, we're going to catch a bit of a break. Any better? Rock 102.

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0: Okay, so were you at Outskirts Music Festival last Friday? Sastel Center, I gotta say, you never know what a music festival is gonna be like in its first year. How are they gonna set it up? There's probably gonna be some hiccups and some hijinks. Well, I had such a great time. Sastel Center put on such a great show. Wide Mouth Mason, Third Eye Blind, Jelly Roll. I really hope they do it again next year.

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1: Looking to get your Joe Dirt on this Canada Day? 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
2: You don't got no lady fingers, buzz buttles, snicker bombs, church burners, finger blasters, gut busters, zippity doodahs, or crap flappers?
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2: And tell me you don't have no whistling bungholes? 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
3: No.
1: Oh, shoot. No husker do's, husker don'ts. 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But make sure it's not windy so that, you know, it doesn't land on anybody's backyard or house or anything. And never light or hold a lit firework in your hand.
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Offspring, gotta get away. All right. Weather-wise, we've got on and off showers. It's breezy today, 19. Looking like it could just be cloudy, maybe not rainy tomorrow for Canada Day. So that's good news. Similar weather for Thursday, Friday, but it is looking like we might see some heat, like maybe start to warm up. Mid-20s, maybe even higher on Sunday.

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1: Ranch dressing, it is pretty damn good.
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1: You know what they don't got over there either? Polysporin. 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
3: I'll bet you polysporin probably tastes better than ranch dressing.
1: I'm going to have to beg to differ on that one, but, you know, we can agree to disagree.
3: You ever had a good polysporin salad? 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
2: Okay, so Devin is for ranch. We so far have not found anyone in our We Hate Ranch file.
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Watchmen Stereo, Rock 102 with Sherry. Maybe you're wanting to wet your Canadian whistle when it comes to our favorite Canuck musicians. Is there a song that would make your Canada Day Eve better? 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
2: 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The final day before the stat, we can make it. 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Let's get some good tunes on the air here. Cheering for the Ivory Coast. They're down 1-0 at the half against Norway here. Going for Cote d'Ivoire. So, coat? Jacket? Huh? It's a stretch, but what the hell. Let's start things out with some cake.

I love that tune. That's the one that got me into Finger 11 back in the day. Some good times on your takeover for Northern Factory Workwear. 306-938-3733. Drew in Saskatoon texted this in. 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
1: Some Volbeat. You have a double pleading crown?
0: I do, yeah. You want to do that one?
1: Yeah.
0: Okay. And who? What alias did we go with yesterday? Who am I talking to again?
1: Venom Snake.
0: Venom Snake. I love it. Okay. Coming up, sir.

0: be the Headstones. They, unfortunately, not coming to Rock the River. They were on the original bill, but due to some scheduling thing, they can't make it. However, the Tea Party coming out instead, going to be amazing. Make sure you get your tickets. Going to be so damn good this year. And it's at Rotary Park, too, which is going to be amazing with the city backdrop in the background. Can't wait. Okay, I got Owen on the horn. What are we doing, bud?
1: Creed, my own prison.
0: Oh, some Creed. Giddy up. Are you going to see him in Craven?
1: I'm not going to Craven. I didn't know they were going.
0: Yeah, they're playing Country Thunder in a couple weeks.
1: Shoot, eh?
0: Yeah.
1: I've been trying to make it out there for years. Even bought a bus to go out there.
0: You bought a bus for Craven. My gosh. Well, this is definitely the year for you then, buddy. Yeah, hop on that. We'll be down there, too. Maybe we'll see you there.

0: be alarmed. Oh,
1: no. 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

Yeah, some Starseed OLP. It is your takeover, and it's brought to you by Northern Factory Workwear. Let me know what I'm playing. 306-938-3733. You can call it in. You can text it in right off the top. I did a song for the Ivory Coast. It was a bit of a stretch. They're playing Norway right now at the World Cup in the knockout phase here. And because Ivory Coast, you know, in French, it's the Côte d'Ivoire. So coat, jacket. I went long skirt, short jacket. Anyhow, Ruby Tuesday texted in and said, we need a song for Norway. Let's get a Viking song on the air. Some Zeppelin. Let's do it.

lunch menu is up. And there's something f***ing delicious on it. This is The Rock 102 Takeover.

0: Kel's buddy Van Doodle texted in. We were saying, you know, Cote d'Ivoire is playing. That's why we did Short Skirt Long Jacket. He said, hey, if you're playing jacket songs, you got to get Leather Jacket on the board. So, Mark Kel's, giddy up. 306-938-3733. It's your takeover for Northern Factory Workwear. I got two toke on the horn. What are we thinking, bud?
1: Sully, I'm thinking cowbell today. Do we have Live Wire by Motley Crue?
2: Oh, yeah, we do.
1: That's what I'm thinking. I need that cowbell. That dunk.
0: Yep, I love some Live Wire. Let's do it, buddy. I'm in.
1: Okay, coming up on the takeover with special guest host Sully.
0: You know it.

0: Man, that's so good. So Motley Crue, Livewire, that one is going out to Tutoke. It is still your takeover for Northern Factory Workwear, so I still got a few spots left here. 306-938-3733. Let me know if you want to tune. I got Kendra on the horn.
1: I'm outside your window.
2: Huh? Hang on.
1: I'm down by the river. I'm, like, right by the bush.
3: I don't see anybody!
1: No, Sully.
0: I can't see you.
1: Anyways, I'm down by the river. I walked by and I was like, you know what? I always request this, but can we do Deny by Default?
0: Oh, fantastic request.
1: They're I'm by the river. It's Rock the River, you know.
0: I know. I got you. Great tune. Let's do it, Kendra.

0: Default. They, of course, will be at Rack the River. They're playing on the Saturday in August, 306-938-3733. 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Trucker Dave in North Battleford, how are the roads up there, buddy?
1: The roads are muddy, the side roads.
0: Yeah. And you're driving lake to lake, so you're just hitting the muck all over the place.
1: Oh, you betcha.
0: Oh, my gosh. All right, buddy. Well, what are we doing for a tune for you today?
1: The Beaches t-shirt.
0: Great tune, and I love the abundance of Canadian we've had on heading into Canada Day tomorrow. Let's do it, bud.

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0: see there.
1: That same damn life. That one is going out to April. I got Andy in rural Ontario. Buddy, how's the weather out there?
2: Oh, buddy, she's hot.
1: Is it cooking out there?
2: It's like 40 degrees with the humidex.
1: Oh, my gosh. So you got some summer. We still haven't found it yet.
2: Yeah, I know. Yeah, you guys have been lacking summer, but this is like, you know, 40's a bit much. Like,
1: it's a little up there.
2: Yeah, I ran out of beer. I had one beer, so that's just piss poor planning on my behalf. But
1: what are we doing for a tune today, buddy?
2: What about some Incubus?
1: Okay, could do some Incubus. What kind of Incubus?
2: I don't know, like Wish You Were Here.
0: I like it. All right, kind of a soft, easy way to end the takeover, but okay, let's do it.

0: Incubus, no, no, no, we can't end the takeover on that. Andy, I'm sorry, great tune, but it's just too mellow to end the takeover. I need something that's heavy. I need something that slaps. I got O-Dog on the horn. Give me something good here, buddy.
1: How about Coming Undone by Korn?
0: All right, you know what? 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
0: All right, showers off and on expected throughout the day. The good news is that tomorrow we just have overcast skies in the forecast. We do not have rain in the forecast for Canada Day tomorrow. And, of course, there's so much going on. Nasser Plaza, River Landing, it's all happening in the area. Victoria Bridge going to be completely blocked off with food trucks, as they always do, and it's awesome. Things going on at Rotary Park. The fireworks will be going off at 10:30 tomorrow night, and you can find us, the Rock 102 tent, in Nasser Plaza. That's right, you know, that little plaza at the foot of the Alt Hotel there. Anyhow, we got Rock the River passes up for grabs. We got a four-pack of super passes to the X there. And you could also win Country Thunder weekend pass to see Creed with us as well. Here's some Sum 41.

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1: I overheard this in the newsroom, so I like to pawn it off like it's my own. 20% of cropland has a surplus of moisture in the province. 20%. 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
2: I can't wait.
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back to 1994, the last time the FIFA World Cup was on North American soil. Now, it was only hosted in the States, mind you. And if you remember, back in 94, the World Cup mascot was an adorable little puppy dog. And what do puppy dogs love? Bones. They love bones. All in all, I mean, this had nothing to do with anything, but it was a great segue to play Alice in Chains, Them Bones.

Theory of a Dead Man. They are going to be at the X July 31st. That is going to be amazing. The X has so many good acts coming out. You got Took, you got Prism, Mother going to be there. And tomorrow for Canada Day weekend, the festivities downtown, there is a Rock 102 tent set up. It's going to be at Nasser Plaza. Everything's going down, you know, around River Landing. That's where you'll find all the festivities. But anyways, look for that giant Rock 102 tent because you could be winning a four-pack of super passes to the X. Here's some Steelers Will.

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0: Bada Bounds and Pearl Jam. That is Alive. All right, so I've got Blair of Blair Lounge Care. What do you want to do, buddy?
1: How about some Blind Melon? Have you seen the rain?
0: Oh, no rain, you mean?
1: No rain, that's what it is. Thank you.
0: Yeah, yeah. Maybe this is exactly what we need. Do a little reverse psychology with Mother Nature here.
1: Exactly.

0: Def Leppard, Animal. So if you missed it yesterday, we were chatting with Jess. Jess went to see Jelly Roll at the Outskirts Music Fest on Friday. She held up a sign asking for a favor. No pun intended, because that's one of his songs. Anyhow, Jelly Roll reads the sign, grants the favor. So I brought Jess back on just to sum it up one more time for us. Jess, what did the sign read? What was on there again?
1: A car for my son for his 16th birthday.
0: Right. Okay. Which seems crazy that you would ask a celebrity for this, but everybody does this at Jelly Roll shows. They hold up a sign asking for your wishes, and he grants them. So what happens next? He reads your sign. He says, yes, let's do it. And then...
1: they instantly contacted me, like, as I was crying. Like, they were on me right away, asked me for my information, and I just been in touch with management.
0: No big deal. Just in touch with Jelly Roll's people. Like, it happens every day. Anyhow, that's what happened to Jess on Friday. What is the craziest thing that's happened to you or you've seen at a concert ever? 306-938-3733. If your answer is amazing, I might have something in store for you.

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0: Now, tomorrow night at Rotary Park, you will find the fireworks starting up at 10:30 for Canada Day. But come August 15th, the Saturday, you'll find these guys in Rotary Park at Rock the River. Here's the Tea Party.

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0: New Evanescence, such a good tune. It's called Who Will You Follow? Okay, so we're looking for your craziest concert experiences. I got Kendra on the line.
1: I guess just all the fights that happened over at the Akon.
0: Oh, did you go to the Akon show?
1: Yeah. Not like I really wanted to. It's not my type of music, but
0: I mean, he had some jams back in the day, you know?
1: Back in the day, yeah, no, and I respect him. It was just not my type of music.
0: So there were just a ton of scraps.
1: Well, you could see, like, a bunch of, like, it almost looked like a mosh pit. I'm like, oh, that's cool at an Akon, but then you, like, realize it's actually just a fight. not even a mosh pit.
0: Do you think everyone was just angry because they all of a sudden realized they're at an Akon concert?
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0: No disrespect to Akon, of course. I'm sure it was an awesome time. Here's some Ozzy. It's Mama, I'm Coming Home.

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0: lithium. I got Darrell on the horn. What's going on, bud?
1: We have moved to a new part of the city, and it kind of feels like the Twilight Zone.
0: All right.
1: So if you don't mind, could we hear that?
2: Over on talking.
1: Yeah, while we're on talking.
0: Okay. Whereabouts in the city are you now?
1: We are in Westmont.
0: Beautiful.
1: Extra scary.
0: Okay.
1: All right. We're right on the borderline, so yeah.
0: I got you. Let's do some Twilight Zone going out to the fine folks at Westmount.
1: Thank you.

0: Some golden earring. That is Twilight Zone. It's going out to our buddy Darrell, who is the newest resident in the West Mount neighborhood.
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0: By the way, I figured I'd break some news to you here. The Toronto Raptors and Clippers, it looks like it's official. Kawhi Leonard going back to the Toronto Raptors for Brandon Ingram, Grady Dick, two first-round picks, a couple of second-rounders, and a pick swap. So, just so you know, that seems like a tall price to pay for a guy that plays 45 games a year. Here's some 3 Days Grace. Payne, hey, he's usually in that, too. Pay.

0: Attitude is your home. It's also their home.
1: Hey, this is Marlon from the band Autopilot.
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1: All right, we played this tune for the very first time yesterday morning. So this thing is fresh in the system here. We got some mixed reviews on it right out of the gates. All right, it's Greta Van Fleet. The new tune is called Play Your Games. Let us know what you think. 306-938-3733. If you can, send in the emoji of the thumbs up or the emoji of the toilet for obvious reasons. Should we flush it? Should we keep it? Brand new Greta Van Fleet.

0: New Greta Van Fleet, that's called Play Your Games. I mean, we got a mixed board coming in here. A lot of reaction coming in to 306-938-3733. A lot of text, a lot of thumbs up, a lot of toilets as well, suggesting that we should flush it. One guy said the song gives him PTSD of his kids at the dinner table. Well, how does the song hit you? Let us know. Keep the feedback coming.
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0: All right, this guy right here, we are going to have brand new music out of Bryan Adams tomorrow, just in time for Canada Day. In the meantime, though, let's go with some classic stuff. Here's some Summer of 69.

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0: Kind of got some Northern California sort of weather going on right now. We're in that limbo phase. Is it going to rain? Are we going to have a sunny afternoon? No one's quite sure, but it is 19 degrees. I can tell you that much. Tomorrow for Canada Day, just overcast skies. No precipitation in the forecast. Lots going on, of course, down at River Landing, down at Nasser Plaza, down at Rotary Park. The fireworks start, by the way, at 10:30 tomorrow night. Your weather for Valley Forge Hagg. Here's Metallica.

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4: 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Like, oh, he's hanging up the skates. Like, are you hanging up your ice clogs? 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
2: Broomball shoes.
1: They're now called ice clogs.
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0: Green Day, Longview. Man, about like, 10 minutes and change ago, something like that, we played that new song by Greta Van Fleet called Play Your Games. We still have people texting in 10 or 15 minutes later, whatever it is here. The reaction? We may have to start warming up the gaskets, warming up the plumbing here. This might not end well for Greta Van Fleet.
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0: 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Let's switch gears a little bit. Grandma Dan texting in. Yes, let's do some cult. I'm

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0: Nickelback, Rock 102. Okay, I got Drew on the line. We were asking for wildest concert experience. What do you got for me, Drew?
1: It wasn't too wild, but it was whenever I seen the Pretty Reckless and Red Hot Chili Peppers in like 2012 here.
0: Nice.
1: Nothing really that crazy other than that was the first concert I ever went to.
0: The first concert you ever saw was 2012?
1: Yep.
0: Wait, how old are you?
1: I'm 32.
0: Yeah, see, that doesn't add up. We got to get some more concerts on the board for you here. I tell you what, July 7th, how would you like to go see Modest Mouse in Victoria Park for the Jazz Fest?
1: I wouldn't say no to that.
0: Not exactly the ecstatic reaction I was looking for, but all right.
1: I mean, hell yeah, right?
0: There you go. Now we're cooking.
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0: Keep the concert stories coming, because I've still got another pair of Jazz Fest tickets here. I've even got some tickets to Gunbate. It's going on at TCU Place this coming weekend. In the meantime, here's some Pearl Jam.

0: Oh, yeah. My 3-year-old's favorite song. That one's for you, G.
1: Rock 102 with Sully.
0: Yeah, I got Brenda on the horn. What's going on?
2: Well, I thought I'd phone with a traffic update. I don't know if you've heard about this yet, but I know there's some stuff going on Circle Drive, the north side. If you're heading west, that Battery Boys that they're building there, rebuilding after the fire. Well, there's lots of kind of lights going on down to one lane. Anyway, it's totally backed up.
0: I got you. Okay, so this is Circle Drive North, are we talking here?
2: Well, it's, yeah, Circle Drive North, you're heading west.
0: Okay, got you. So westbound right around Venture Crescent, you're pretty slow that way. We'd love an update if you're in the area. Also, while we're at it, might as well throw it out there too. On the other side of the river, you're looking at 8th Street at Cumberland. You're down to single lane each way as they do construction on the lights. 306-938-3733 if you know something going on. Or if you got updates, by all means, keep us posted. Here's some Buckcherry.

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2: Hey, tomorrow it looks like the weather is going to hold, and I will do a hard knock on wood for that. But for Canada Day, everything gets going downtown around River Landing at about 12:30 or so. That's when the yoga begins. That kicks off everything at Nasser Plaza right across the street. Tons of stuff going on for the kids. You've got food trucks spread out across the entire Victoria Bridge. You're definitely getting your steps in tomorrow. There's DJs, there's dancers, there's a stock car display going on, face painting for the kids, you name it. It's all happening. And of course, Rock 102, we will be set up down there as well at Nasser Plaza. And all day long, you've got a chance to win Rock the River weekend passes, a four-pack of super passes to the X, and a weekend pass to Country Thunder. It's all on the line tomorrow, Canada Day. Find the Rock 102 tent. It's going to be good. Here's the Killers.

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Sometimes I'm in a room where I don't belong. And classic rock. 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

0: 3 days grace, just like you. Okay, so Jess went to see Jelly Roll on Friday. We spoke to her yesterday. She held up a sign that said, Jelly Roll, can you please buy my son a new car? He just got his license. Jelly Roll read the sign and said, yes, I'm going to buy you a new car. So that's what she's in the midst of, talking to Jelly Roll's people right now. So we're asking, what's the craziest thing that's happened to you at a concert? I got Kendra on the line.
1: I guess just all the fights that happened over at the Akon.
0: Oh, did you go to the Akon show?
1: Yeah. Not like I really wanted to. It's not my type of music, but
0: I mean, he had some jams back in the day, you know?
1: Back in the day, yeah, no, and I respect him. It was just not my type of music.
0: So there were just a ton of scraps.
1: Well, you could see, like, a bunch of, like, it almost looked like a mosh pit. I'm like, oh, that's cool at an Akon, but then you, like, realize it's actually just a fight. not even a mosh pit.
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0: No disrespect to Akon, of course. The man's a legend. Smack that. Great song. Here's some AC/DC.

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0: Thank you, Thump. Great tune. Okay, we are sitting at 19 degrees right now. No rain at the moment, though, so let's knock on wood. Hopefully this continues. Tomorrow we're getting as high as 20 degrees for Canada Day, and it should be pretty beautiful. We have a slim, slim chance of precipitation in the forecast. And then Thursday, Friday, going to be kind of mess sort of days. Weekend's looking beautiful, though. 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Here's Papa Roach.

0: that song.
1: Big Wreck, that song. I've got a guy on hold who wants to go by an alias, but we haven't thought of one yet.
2: I got a great story that I don't want my name to be associated with.
1: Okay, no problem. I won't use your name, and we'll mask your voice a little. So let her rip, buddy.
3: Bought tickets to Marvel Universe Live way back in the day.
1: Hold on. Did you say Marvel Universe Live?
3: Yes.
1: I got you.
3: Okay.
1: By the way, Ugly Kid Joel's here. He's listening as well, so no pressure. Keep going.
3: We're on our way, and I'm like, man, I gotta use the bathroom.
1: Oh, no.
3: We get over by Co-op by the Wild there, and I'm like, man, I'm gonna f*** my bathroom. We got onto Idlewild, and traffic is so bad, I f*** my pants.
1: Oh, dear God. Why are we telling this story on the air? Why are we doing this?
3: I don't know. But yeah, I just heard you talk about like craziest concert stories and stuff, and this was kind of a concert, and this is a good story.
1: Oh, that's what this was.
4: I was wondering.
1: Yeah,
4: what
1: I thought you just wanted to. Well, this isn't a concert.
3: It's not like I was just like driving. Like, you know what? I'm gonna phone in the Rock 102.
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0: looking for your wildest, craziest concert experience stories. Wes, you got one for me?
1: Okay, well, I went deer hunting for my very first time. And it was my buddy's birthday that they were deer hunting. And the Hip also played that night here.
0: Sweet.
1: I believe it was the Fully Completely tour.
0: Okay.
1: We go out hunting. I shoot my very first deer. We drive back to the city.
0: Okay.
1: But when we get back, my buddy, whose birthday was, his roommate was having a party before the concert. So he bought him a bag of mushrooms for his birthday. So we just grabbed a handful of mushrooms.
0: Oh, no.
1: We had to eat. And I went to the concert, and Gord Downie was a deer. The entire band was a deer. I had to get up, walk around the concert. I was freaking out.
0: Yeah.
1: Deer were running by me, like, on the concourse. I'm like, I gotta go back to my seat.
0: Yeah.
1: Back to my seat. The entire crowd, everybody was deer. Just tripping.
0: How was the show?
1: Really good.
0: Yeah.
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0: 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Let's do some Fully Completely.

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0: Ozzy Osbourne, some Crazy Train. Andy, our buddy in Ontario on the line. We were just talking off the air here. You're trying to build a trailer hitch or something. You've come to the right place. You've come to the right guy. What can I help you with?
1: Trying to find some M10 by 1.25 by 30 millimeter bolts that are like good solid grade. So they don't, you know, so the hitch doesn't fall off on the highway.
0: I understood every word that you just said. Is it a Phillips? Is it a flathead?
1: No, I don't know. M10, I don't know. They'd be like, they're 10 millimeter, yeah.
0: I am following every word you say. I do have experience working with a 10 millimeter.
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0: Ba-doom-tsh. Here's some Bryan Adams. Cuts like a knife.

I love me some BA. He's got a new tune coming out tomorrow, by the way. Canada Day release. We will have that for you tomorrow. I have heard nothing but great things so far. Coming up momentarily, by the way. Your 5 o'clock foreplay, 306-938-3733. Your final foreplay for the month of June. Not that that makes any difference whatsoever, but give me a call. Shoot me a note. Let's get some good tunes on the air. In the meantime, though, here's some Billy Idol.

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3: That's factual. That is exactly what this is. It's brought to you by Steel Craft Door Products. Willie Boy is on the line. You're up first, bud.
4: How was the festival? Was it awesome?
3: Oh, Outskirts. Yeah, you were supposed to be there with us. Yeah, it was great, man. You missed out on a good time. Hopefully they do it again next year.
4: Nice, dude. I don't know if you can tell by my voice. I had my own festival at the bar and karaoke'd for about 6 hours.
3: You sound a little worse for wear. Give me a tune to start the foreplay with here, bud.
4: Play Breaking the Law.
3: Okay.
4: I'm definitely going to break the law.
3: Well, don't do that. Judas Priest coming up, though. I can do that for you.
4: Yeah.

0: Judas Priest starting at your foreplay, 306-938-3733. That is the number to call if you want to hear a tune. We got Adam. What are you thinking, man?
1: Can we go... I've heard a lot of, like, hot babe music today.
0: Like hot babe music?
1: Yeah, like Pretty Reckless and Evanescence. Stuff.
0: Yeah, yeah, yeah. We had some beaches on and stuff. Yeah, absolutely.
1: Yeah, maybe some Hailstorm?
0: Ooh, I like this. Let's do... Oh, yeah. Let's do some Separate Ways.

0: Oh, such a good song. Daughtry, Lizzie Hale, Separate Ways. It is your 5 o'clock foreplay for Steel Craft Tour Products. What are we doing next? I brought in Ugly Kid Joel, and this is a little World Cup theme to it.
1: Yes. Normally, you'd hear me requesting local music because, you know, hometown rock every night, 8 o'clock, local musicians. But, you know, my brain works in mysterious ways, and the boss loves it so much, and this is one of those moments. I thought we should play, because World Cup fever, I love it, I'm super into this.
0: Yeah, yeah, I'm sorry about your Dutch last night, by the way.
1: I know, but Canada's still in it. I was hoping to see Canada versus Netherlands, but what can you do? But France played today, and Kylian Mbappe, who's like my favorite, the words just make your brain feel good. Kylian Mbappe is one of those words.
0: Where are you going with this?
1: Oh, I want to hear Hanson Mbop. For Kylian Mbappe.
0: Mbappe. Mbappe.
1: I don't even know if we have that in the system, to be honest.
0: This is, I think we do. And you know what? Actually, this is a nice segue, too, because my wife and I, we had our 8th anniversary yesterday.
1: Oh, did you get her anything? Or is this her birthday?
0: This, I'm going to overtake. This is her present right here, because she loves Hanson. Let's do it.

My gosh. My gosh. Foreplay history, probably for all the wrong reasons, was just made. Some mbop for Kylian Mbappe for Ugly Kid Joel on your Foreplay for Steelcraft Door product. I'm so sorry for the last 3 minutes and 43 seconds. But, you know, we did a song for France, who won today in the World Cup. They beat Sweden. Let's do a song for Sweden here. Let's get some hives on the air, baby.

Yeah, very nice. Some Hives. Typically, you know, we would just cap it with a foreplay of four songs, but I feel like we got to bring this one home with an absolute Rocky Rock song. Everybody knows it. Everyone loves it. Let's do some Crew. Kickstart My Heart. This one's for Jason, who texted in, capping off today's special five play.

There's the Trues. Rush hour is well underway. So if you're taking Warman Road northbound at the moment, you are slow from 7th Ave. You're also slow southbound on Warman Road as well. Also from about, well, about Balmoral Street or so, slow through the lights there. Also to note, if you're taking Idlewild, either direction, not the greatest. However, if you're going through downtown, right now southbound seems to be the worst. You're slow from about 34th Street all the way through to the lights at 22nd. If you're going the other way, northbound, you're slow coming off the Sid Buckwald Bridge, back from the lights at 22nd. If you notice something else going on, 306-938-3733. Let me know what you're seeing. Here's some GNR.

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0: And your weather is just an absolute roll of the dice the whole week through. Tomorrow, they're still saying that the rain's going to hold off. So Canada Day and the celebration downtown, River Landing, stuff like that should be perfect. It's going to be ideal, too, right around 21 degrees. It's going to be very nice. Thursday, rain returns. Friday, decent chance of rain as well. However, Friday warms up quite a bit, upwards of 26 degrees. And then we should have, in all caps, should have a beautiful weekend. Your weather is for Dodge City Motors. Here's Aerosmith.

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